0: It's another continuous
1: definition.
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2: You took this open heart of mine, fixed me up and made it right. 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

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If it costs me my very last dime, if I wind up broke, well, I'll always remember that I had a swing in time. I'm gonna give it everything I've got. 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

Attention, all ladies. The Candyman is on the prowl. And for those that want to get busy, you got to speak up now.

0: The dramatic separation of sounds is the most spectacular feature of stereo reproduction.
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